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0: Adresse yo 175 East Ventura.
1: I was injured in a construction accident here in New York, and I was put out of work. It hurt not being able to support those who needed me. But luckily, the Bull took charge of my case and won big. He got me over $5.5 million and put my life back on track. Now I can live with my feet propped up without them being in a cast. Thanks, Mike.
2: When I win big for my clients like this, I'm ecstatic for them, but I'm never surprised. I do it time and again. That's just how I roll. Hi, everyone. Michael the Bull Amitsoff here, one of New York's top personal injury and construction accident attorneys. There's nothing that makes me happier than seeing the smiles on my clients' faces, especially when I hand them a multi-million dollar check and welcome them into the Bulls Millionaires Club. If you're injured in a construction accident or in any other type of accident, I'll fight to get you the highest possible award. Call me. Dial #250 on your phone and say, The Bull. That's #250 and say, The Bull. Or visit me at michaelthebull.com. And remember, if you mess with the Bull, you get the horns.
3: Veye kote nap me pye, bon la jounen, bon semen.